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Raindrop, drop top. 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Raindrop, drop top. Raindrop, drop top. Raindrop, drop top. Raindrop, drop top.

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Got 30s and 100 rounds too. My bitch is bad. Cooking up the widows. My niggas is savage, ruthless. Got 30s and 100 rounds too.

Yeah, that way. 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I used to trap by the subway. Yeah, that way. Young nigga trap with the AK. Yeah, that way. Big Dyke Cope did a dope basic.

master plays. 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Take a guide and you're leaving home, stepping on the glass where a picture broke. 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

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Hotels, trying to make the album, trying to make When It's Dark Out, and take it there and be great.

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Mia, it's Missy Elliott. I hope y'all enjoying what y'all hearing so far. You know, I was sitting here thinking, like, Big Daddy Kane and Public Enemy, Salt-N Pepa, Light, EPMD, LL, Run-DMC, KRS-One, Rakim. Most of them artists used to dance and still get respected in the street. Don't be scared to Bankhead or a Bogle or Moonwalk for as I care. Sold Michael Jackson $43 million. Shoot, everybody had a zipper jacket and half of these thugs had the glove to match. You feel me? Yo, it's okay, though. You know, if you want to be hard and Ice Grill and Harlem Shake at the same time, whatever. Let's just have fun. It's hip-hop, man. This is hip-hop.

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2: 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At least 8,700 people have been declared dead after a day of cataclysmic devastation across much of the Indian Ocean following a massive earthquake which struck early this morning off Indonesia's Sumatra Island.

like fire. They stay on the floor, make it burn like fire. Stay on the floor, make it burn like fire. Stay on the floor, make it burn like fire. Stay on the floor, make it burn like fire. Stay on the floor, make it burn like fire. Stay on the floor, make it.